0: I'm not sure what we've got here, Charlie. But if we've got what I think we've got something.
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I wanted you to believe in it. But deep down I was petrified of not being a genius. And that's why it was self-described.

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The cake was baked, the name replaced. And they say that you cremate what you create. So I raised the stakes. Changing tastes and made mistakes. A player hated a famous face. But in this case, the hate's misplaced. I was overjoyed to be employed. I had the plan, I had the ploy. Avoid Freud, avoid the void. The composer, the poser, the man, the boy. Now that's all over, it's meaningless. Did you think I was serious? I'm an unusual pianist, but not a musician.

0: 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But if we've got what I think we've got something.
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1: 3 years on the local circuit, played twice at the county fair, and the second time Ben, our friend who worked the business, and said a guy from a label was there. There were two more like him at the next show, staring us down like hawks. And there was love in the air, and all the money was there, and we were going on tour with Candlebox.

I know you're out there. I can feel you now. I know that you're afraid. You're afraid of us. You're afraid of change. I don't know the future. I didn't come here to tell you how this is going to end. I came here to tell you how it's going to begin.

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To tell the truth, I guess she needs a rest. 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We got a dance to work in Cartersville.

0: not sure what we've got here, Charlie. But if we've got what I think we've got something.
1: Radio Campus.

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I can feel you now. I know that you're afraid. You're afraid of us. You're afraid of change. I don't know the future. I didn't come here to tell you how this is going to end. I came here to tell you how it's going to begin.

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1: 3 years on the local circuit. Played twice at the county fair. And the second time, Ben, our friend who worked the business end, said a guy from a label was there. There were two more like him at the next show, staring us down like hawks. And there was love in the air, and all the money was there, and we were going on tour. With candles.

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Not a drill, not a joke. 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

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I can feel you now. I know that you're afraid. You're afraid of us. You're afraid of change. I don't know the future. I didn't come here to tell you how this is going to end. I came here to tell you how it's going to begin.